0: LCA, we let the numbers do the talking. Like the one and only platinum-approved learning partner of ACCA in Mauritius. The 26 prize winners for the June and December 2025 ACCA exams. The top three affiliates in Mauritius for the June and December 2025 ACCA exams. The 12 papers beating the worldwide pass rate in the December 2025 ACCA exams. The 10 students ranked first at national level at the December 2025 ACCA exams. The 9 students ranked among the best top 15 at worldwide level at the December 2025 ACCA exams. The 18 years of continuous unflinching support to ACCA students in Mauritius. The over 20 years of teaching experience of our lecturers. Enroll at LCA and improve your chances of success at the ACCA exams. Course fees are inclusive of all ACCA approved study materials. Courses are starting us from the 11th of July 2026. 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LCA, the place to be for your ACCA courses. 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

0: 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Good evening, Vince.
1: Good evening, Ursula. Good evening to everyone as well. We begin with developments at Foyer Troquetia, where authorities have taken urgent action following a bed bug infestation affecting one of the wards. Social Security Minister Ashok Soubron visited the facility today and announced that the 14 residents currently housed in the affected ward will be transferred to a new Ward 5 by this weekend. An urgent meeting is being held to prepare the new ward, while medical beds and other necessary equipment are being arranged to accommodate the residents. Junior Minister for Social Security Kougan Parapen said he also met with the other 43 residents living in two separate wards. He explained that the number of bed bug cases remains limited and confirmed that a pest control company will intervene immediately to address the situation. He also reassured that no cases of abuse have been detected at the facility. Also in today's headlines, the government has announced a major financial allocation for Metro Express Limited. A sum of 1.64 billion rupees will be provided this year to help the company with partial repayment of its debt, the renewal of several train units and its operational cost. The Minister of Transport, Osman Mohamed, said Metro Express has recorded a reduction in operating expenses with costs falling by 10.4% between June 2024 and June 2025. The company's profits are estimated at around 1.7 billion rupees. The minister addressed the press this afternoon following an online meeting with representatives from Crossrail International UK, who are expected to bring their expertise to support the future extension of the Metro Express network. In another development involving a state-owned organization, the Sugar Investment Trust has removed its chief executive officer, Nishtha Jyoti Nidru, from her position following a controversy involving a leaked audio recording that circulated widely on social media. Nishtha Jyoti Nidru was appointed CEO in 2025 and had previously highlighted financial challenges facing the institution when she took office. The controversy surrounding the recording has now led to her departure from the organization. And another issue raising concern today is the situation within the police force. The Police Fighters Union has expressed concerns over the number of resignations recorded in recent months. More than 220 police officers resigned between January and June 2026, raising questions about staffing levels and operational capacity. The union says the shortage of officers could become a concern for national security. And then lastly, on the international front, U.S. President Donald Trump says discussions with Iran have been positive. He described the recent indirect talks held in Doha as very good and said progress was being made regarding Iran's nuclear program. The discussions follow a period of heightened tensions between Washington and Tehran, including exchanges of fire between the two sides. That brings us to the end of this news bulletin. Thank you very much for your attention.
0: See you at 8, Vince.